I miss you when I can't sleep. Or right after coffee, or right when I can't eat. I miss you in my front seat. Still got sand in my sweaters from nights we don't remember. Do you miss me like I miss you? Fucked around and got attached to you. Friends can break you.

be defined by the things that I love, not the things I hate, not the things I'm afraid of, the things that haunt me in the middle of the night. I just think that you are what you love.

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1: Oh, yeah. Oh, yeah. Oh, yeah.
0: Say something to her. Holla at her.
1: I got one question. How'd you fit all that in them jeans? You know what to do with that big fat butt. Wiggle, wiggle, wiggle.

0: open up, man.
1: Yo, what do you want, man?
0: My girl just caught me.
1: You made her catch you?
0: I don't know how I let this happen.
1: With who?
0: The girl next door, you know?
1: Nah.
0: I don't know what to do.
1: Say it wasn't you.
0: Oh.

0: rádios, porque música é lifestyle. 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
0: Aqui é só sucesso. 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Rede de rádios.
2: I think also kind of playing all these songs together, I think what I've realized is that I do cover some potentially heavy topics. But I think I like to think that my music is kind of like still quite uplifting, which I think is maybe just sort of my view on life. Like everyone in this room has gone through something well shit in their life. But I think that for me, songwriting has always been a really, you know, amazing thing for me to get through whatever it was. And this song, it's been a song that I've wanted to write for a long time, and I've written many versions of this song across my whole life. And I wrote this song with a really good friend of mine and really talented artist called James Smith. Check him out, very good. And it's for my dad, and I lost my dad when I was really young. It was a big part of why I wanted to start music and where songwriting felt really accessible to me. And you know, I was a little kid, so my brain was still developing at the same time as going through a really, really big bereavement. So yeah, this is the next song that I'm putting out, and on the recorded version, it's got this amazing kind of little mini speech that my dad did, which I found on an old DVD, kind of talking about his own death and his philosophy on death, which was really beautiful. I think, like, especially as Brits, we really shy away from those sort of like uncomfortable topics, and especially death or illness is like really uncomfortable. No one wants to talk about it, and I do talk about it quite a lot. And so his philosophy on it has kind of informed my whole life, my whole outlook on life. So this is a song called Missing You. If you've got somebody in your life that you miss, then you might like this song.